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2: Hello. 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
2: Very quite sure, could you more for?
0: Ah,
2: Jumzin, all right, that's good.
0: Yes.
2: I tell you. Obina mo akela mo doni bike ko mo gole
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3: eh
0: yes
3: I'm going to go to the house.
0: Atia bed in kono.
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0: Yes.
4: Wangaro. Bala ke chwa. Dana le.
0: 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Bera
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0: Okay. Yeah. Bongoni.
5: Hello, Mike.
0: Ewi ni.
5: Ofo yu gamma ba Mike.
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0: Yes.
5: I didn't know Jerry at your phone, Museo Nancy.
0: Okay.
5: Andrea at work again.
0: Take it easy. Hello.
5: Jenny.
0: At your bed in corner.
5: A boy, Jenny. It is located at your mother for just when you're more at an area by locator. Well, I told you, do you do it when you're ready? Apache FM, do you want to talk to me? Do you do it when you're Apache FM, do you want to talk to me?
0: Hello? Hello?
5: Oh, for you, when you're going to work?
0: Apoy dang.
6: Apoy kwan terma chol ge apoy buri kane.
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0: Record, yeah. Amen. 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Aye, ba.
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3: 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There was a proposal that theater, the Duhua Center 4, that will be constructed, will be named former district chairperson Alex Umala. Three, Kwanea district, Yam Tiker Gum, you know, we change the funding of Yam Boy Ministry, Land, Housing, and Urban Development. I made a meal, no title, a little Teroka, Tiene Melamala Habit, what you are mad. Activities can do to ministry. No, to later man was a pilot project with a hobby. The young project gig government tamone or work every department got a well messaging. You are no title, Miragi. No title due to terror. 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Cancel Neoni Ginagromo and I may put you kede.
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3: 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Ito muku tuan rwama ta. Atin kwan. 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Eagles Nest Nursery Teachers Training Institute. Atia Tixel. Bungwada. Tick Division. Apache Municipality. Pikwano Certificate in Early Childhood Education. ECED. Weku gami. Wotkai Certificate O level. Akuni kari yeolo to. Subjects of beach. Piwegi Certificate me ECED. Kerijo tia. Senior Bichel, where the Choyape Kwano diploma in ECED, Yagamatia were a Nima Monday. Kai Tiro Kilacha Biro, JPL results slip, were to Gamukai Kwano daycare training in ECED. Kwan Waragamea Gamadangi reception Meridia Patch, Divine FM, Voice of Lion Lira City, Kiridi in City to Kokome, Welichiri Tuta Bichakan, Kakwan Man Kwade Kerimakere University, Pipen Kerigabu certificate to Wari Willobulong, Bodjo Tiro Kwane, Wudiburpia Webe Kerinira Jamikwan Longa Mite, Tieye, Kwa Chimpia Gameye, Inora Bira Bira Yo. 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Eagles Nest Nursery Teachers Training Institute. Looking beyond the right.
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5: 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Program Bilber Packer War by Remedy, Kerijirungili Kakare, Kerinutu dear wear, Hamea wear a dita ya lira luni panel vessel and a teluia. Kunuda Beria, quiet me Victoria Outreach Lea, quiet me town church Kerdoka Nicha Papa, a loca dira Beru Bishop, me Westland Pastor, Reverend Willie Quar, Pen Copo, Quanya Rama Chora Barriotia Chel, worship beyond rituals. 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

0: 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Isemes Tamachel. 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
3: First of all, I don't want to water down the Nampa thing. I don't have a spokesperson whom in post the dollar. And we talked to him, but I also know now that he has divergent interests. So I think I'm being careful with my own statement, and I don't want it to be diluted. The Nampa thing is a very big thing. I don't want it to be diluted. I've accepted the blessing, and it means I am going to contest. I mean, whoever is coming will meet me, and we'll see whether the blessing is not a part of them put or not. Because now, Rupi Dollar will take COVID in the airport. So if he's taking my position, that means he's also taking the airport for you.
4: Chente, chente, oh, what a me chente.
5: Man record a mabini, record a mabishel. 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
1: This is not just another vaccine introduction. It is a bold step towards liberating our nation from the heavy burden of malaria, a disease that has for long robbed our children of their futures.
0: Program e Community Focus eche ukiko na hachia bich chawa chele nuchu na hachawa dekme udiko.
2: The government has accorded APAGE a good performance of health service management.
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3: It is program a community focus. Florence Nightingale School of Nursing and Midwifery. 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
13: 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By coffee consciente. 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
14: 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One to take on the plan of a derichi to chem. 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My kaiteru customer ideal. 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
0: Thank you. We just had a look. I got you want to square.
1: Been,
0: yeah, I've been on the letter when we were at this at
1: why, dear Levin, get it.
0: A boy, take.
1: Bam.
2: Hello,
1: yes,
2: what's
1: the matter?
2: Wing.
1: Hmm.
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1: A very good morning, exactly 10 a.m. news bulletin coming your way right here on Radio Apache FM 92.9, loud and clear. My name is Daniel Hodo, and first join me for the top stories making the headlines. At least 70 delegates set off early this morning to attend the inauguration ceremony from Apache in Kampala. Uganda Chief of Defense Forces General Muhoozi Kainerugaba has withdrawn his earlier support for Speaker Nitamong bid to retain the speakership of the parliament. Police in Buteleza district have arrested one suspect in connection with the murder of a 16-year-old boy who was allegedly attacked while returning from a wedding party. A very good morning, this and more. Now join me in a full fine detailed stories. At 10, my name is Daniel Hodon. Algeria Vice President arrives in Uganda as Apache delegates travel for President Yoweri Museveni's swearing-in. The Vice President of Algeria, Azou Nasri, has arrived in Uganda to attend President Museveni's swearing-in ceremony, scheduled for tomorrow at Kolo Ceremonial Ground in Kampala. Nasri, who also serves as the Vice President of Algerian Senate, led a 10-member diplomatic delegation that landed at Entebbe International Airport on Sunday afternoon aboard a private jet. The delegation was received by the State Minister for Trade, Frederick Gume, alongside Uganda Ambassador to Algeria, John Christom Nasubo. Officials say Algerian delegation is among the first international guests to arrive for the inauguration ceremony, which is expected to attract several heads of state and dignitaries from across Africa. According to Ambassador Sumbo, the Algerian officials are also expected to hold bilateral discussion with President Museveni on matters of economic and political cooperation. Meanwhile, preparation for swearing-in ceremony continues across the country, while supporters from different districts already traveling to Kampala. In Apache district, at least 70 delegates set off earlier this morning to attend the inauguration ceremony. Apache District NRM Party Registrar Bonnie Oja confirmed that the district sent supporters in line with the party guidelines, with Apache District contributing 40 delegates and Apache Municipality sending 30 party members. Oja says the delegates are expected to join thousands of NRM supporters from across the country at Kololo Ceremonial Grounds for the official swearing-in ceremony tomorrow. Government has declared Tuesday a public holiday to allow Uganda to participate in activities related to the presidential inauguration. President Museveni is expected to take oath for another term in office under the theme Protecting the Gain, Making Quantitative Leap into High Middle Income Status. Uganda Chief of Defense Forces General Muhoozi Kainerugaba has withdrawn his earlier support for Speaker Anita Mong bid to retain the speakership of parliament, signaling a major shift in the political landscape ahead of the Trump parliament leadership race. In a statement shared on social media, General Muhoozi says members of the Patriotic League of Uganda, commonly known as PLU, would instead support any candidates endorsed by President Yoweri Museveni. The development marked a departure from the group's previous position, where PLU lawmakers had openly backed Speaker Nitamong and Deputy Speaker Thomas Teyebwa. General Muhoozi also dismissed claims linking him to Lagzeria and political influence, stating, quote, that he have never sat in a Rolls Royce like Speaker Nitamong private vehicle. The PLU Secretary General Dawoodi Kabanda later reaffirmed that the movement would fully follow President Museveni's guideline on the matter. The latest comments also expect to intensify public speculation within the ruling National Resistance Movement as Parliament prepared to elect its next leadership term. Reporting from Kampala, According to report, many people are now scattered in their support. Meanwhile, in Buthelezi district, police have arrested one suspect in connection with the murder of a 16-year-old boy who was allegedly attacked while returning from a wedding party. The disease has been identified as Amada Jarita, resident of Dambasel in Kamgonga sub-county, according to Bukedia Southern Region Police spokesperson Inspector Moses Mugwe. The incident happened on Saturday night at around 11 p.m. in Namasate village, Namwa Parish. The preliminary police investigation indicate that the Jarat and his brother were returning home from a marriage ceremony in one of the village when they were reportedly encountered a group of youth. The misunderstanding is said to have broken out before the teenager was violently assaulted. His brother later alerted relatives who rushed him to health center for further treatment. However, he succumbed to his injuries yesterday Sunday morning. Police says one suspect is currently in custody while other suspect remain on the run. Body was taken to Bale City Mortuary for post-mortem examination as investigation continued, and police have condemned the act and urged the public to resolve a dispute peacefully instead of resorting to violence. This year, police crime report shows that thousands of homicide cases continue to be registered across the country, with many linked to domestic dispute, mob justice, and personal misunderstanding. Meanwhile, in another scene this morning, a new coalition of major Togolese opposition party and civil society groups held their first meeting Saturday to relaunch the protest against constitutional changes they say allow Farao Gansibe to consolidate power in the country. The public opposition meeting have been rare in Togo in recent years, the last one taking place more than a year ago. Four opposition parties in Togo and civil society groups have formed a coalition called the National Consultation Framework for Change in Togo. Several hundreds of people gathered for the first meeting in the capital, Lome, on Saturday. David Dose, the spokesman for the Citizen Front Togo, standing civil groups, the spokesman for the Citizen Front Togo, standing civil society group,

0: Bring us to the end of the news bulletin at 10 a.m. Kindly join me again for the recaps that made the top stories this morning. Algeria Vice President arrives in Uganda as apartheid delegates travel for President Yoweri Museveni's swearing-in earlier today morning. Uganda Chief of Defense Forces General Muhoozi has withdrawn his early support for Speaker Nitamong's bid to retain the speakership position in the parliament. Police in Buthelezi District have arrested one suspect in connection with the murder of a 16-year-old boy who was allegedly attacked while returning from a wedding party. And a new coalition of major Togolese opposition party in Togo and civil society groups have held their first meeting Saturday to relaunch protests against constitutional changes. Very good morning. Enjoy your time. It's Radio Apache FM. Up next, the great show. And don't miss our subsequent latest news bulletin at midday and 1 p.m. Very good morning to you.
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2: Right. Bura Ben Redo Kanokenti. Yeah, good morning, Uganda. Good morning, Apache District. Good morning, the whole of Uganda as a whole. The whole of Lango Sub Region. Yole Matek. We are made a mid-morning show. We look at each and every Monday to Saturday. Chawa Nguyen Mediku. Chawa Beach Medicine. We are made to Ian Smith. We are here to Chawa Nguyen Mediku. Of course, we are not Chawa Beach Medicine. We are made to Chiyokihu. Fresh week. Of course, a Monday. But the week in style. The 11th day of this month of May. And of course, Jole Matek. Your man Molwoni mid-morning show. Today we have so many segments. We are discussing. Jawa Paul Matehe here. And much else. I do double request very can you pay your penny where are you then you play it instantly as well the birthday blessings when kedaka appear when we are beach here can your buzz in your part your chair now me chami ni alis ni bet kere kare in the day walk porch go to bank alis me me in the tunu kwa milestone another milestone many things happen over

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0: 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Next caller.
3: Yes, miss.
0: Yes.
3: Poye be di ekana.
0: Poye me gidan.
3: Umache nini ti wiere boma grown about ya lo pay winyo.
0: Hey, I win it no.
3: King Sunday.
0: Sunday, I won it.
3: Much of Carter, yeah.
0: I'm
3: not your tier, Gwaki Boma Ground Conway.
0: Okay, corporate league, no.
3: I better agree with you when you fight the Lurchen can.
0: Yes, Henry, Lurchen, can you?
3: Lurchen, keeping young Nicha Koloka, warrior, when you will let me be a dude.
0: All right, no better, better. We can no carabere. We no miu carabere, mum.
3: We na yo miu weekend. I do to my bed to 12 p.m. Can you know weekend do to my mona ward?
0: Eh, yeah, you know do.
3: I feel don't catch el kering. We na fui ba.
0: All right. 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We no Henry alwor chine koni. We na yedo miu weekend no carro carabere meche. Unda tu borre. Hello.
4: Hello.
0: Which
4: point ba?
0: The point you make it at.
4: Which no kere Mr. Gore Tom Walter.
0: Yes, Tom.
4: Tigra Munkan.
0: Moon, no, better, better weekend, Borin.
4: Don't know, better, better, young, but I got a bear me or quartica.
0: Okay, for your attack.
4: You just came to the carrigan.
0: Good. You know, Connie weekend, Carabe, Pian Cortuin. Yes. For you, Megidan.
5: Man, Jerome, are you?
0: Yes, Jerome, are you meeting or weekend or carnival?
5: Weekend or Carabe, you can job.
0: Okay.
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0: 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Kam ka jara.
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0: Okay.
6: Yes, salam. Mulo ker i buje.
0: Yes, mulo ker tieni go.
6: Amol ke ka ber, vi kono kara ber jire.
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6: Si kyo mor ko beru pe, jire bring bring ke nuti si.
0: Eh. Okay.
6: Come on, Jira.
0: All right.
6: Yeah.
0: Hello, Mulakere, you boy, you could. Hello?
7: Hello?
0: Hmm. Let me make
7: you wait for Jamba.
0: Boy, you make it down.
7: Yeah.
0: Banga, they're going to chime in.
7: Okay, then.
0: Looking at?
7: Then, my girl.
0: Yes, we can no car, Ningo.
7: We can no car, bear.
0: All right, no bear. Okay, last caller. Come in here, team. Then, jamu kena tini mwaka. Hello.
8: Hello, let one jo.
0: Yes.
8: You know yeka.
0: Jo be inko no.
8: Me ana jo be bera me ya yum yum me abangu chiana hagere yeti ana dojo. 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
0: Wow, wolo bera rajba.
8: Me manu anda de chare de mirwana ko ana ko ya chinda taha. Don Alex to pay for the bar dong.
0: Right, Alex pay my tag.
8: Yeah, you are right. Mirror yeah, economy come me saw tomorrow.
0: Ah yeah, but yeah.
8: Right. So what you want in the program?
0: Okay, right. Pay my tag on your radio. You change your double request. You are your been paying your way. Come in at any mid morning show to the top of the hour on your radio.
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0: 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We play the hits all day, every day. 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And the best of yesterday. Nothing but the

0: right, Mr. D. The pony dang, don't twal. 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Welcome to Hobby Binuka, Yakan, and a poor year when you're ready. 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
0: My love vaya. Mm. Right, boy, my tech radio request. No, where I'm a penny douche shall play it instantly on the radio.
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0: Right, one of the weirder major penya borakan and my love. My love to yabut Eddie Wizzy. Wake what I yabut Kang Bon Town. You should have to hurry with your mepier bong and return bong and the Apache FM. The comedy of Kihu, the part of your channel. We may have beach, Makimariokri Purubishan. Yes, near your water pelare. Of course, Kajakal plan and more you have to very fast. Hurry with that plan. Here, Kajakal plan because what young way to do pay time. Because this time around you have to beat the time. So in the beating chow ko choro choro the beating chow ko to wo do yer te yer jong jemu ti karda we kida ko cha na hapu du ti pu mi le bunyer ko yor yo sa list to check out with the weather. 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

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No better to your Kubu Rapar Rachel, the Mab Beach Mohammed Yoka, the Piero Bishel, Kakaka Beach, come to our beach medical sports press, Nahawa Bishel Medicine, no better Ian Smith, the Terra Ming, Jama Paul Matter, as far as Copy come to his concern, the Kumania team. And a Julie Matter, we can obey the world, or Galavanga Pola Teca Pedro Lara, and you Michel Beretier. 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chulo from to radio apache fm and we'll put down the tech a chala bala me boss me better alis me dang you get better me ne alis no come to la bae ma tech the result or better war a chair you know a lot of p7 school man of black shark football club Roy Leyen Will Sangweni Comario Will Sario Yaibot Jungovic Jene Quera Opera Brian Kukere The other person Ula Junior Mio Matugo Lo Boy Matek Mario Kini Yange Yunge Chow Nyo Rejo Metu Making Pasho Kan Now as well Kukere Gina Dila Mo Beto Tio Over the weekend Transpiring The town Kan Muno Gina Mo Luoni 5th Division League Mea Patch Kan Dilo Beto Beto Paul Matek 5th Division League And we had couple and couple of teams on Obero Khan. From teams apart, she'll know Obero Khan, okay, can you? A big can you reporting? Only 5 teams reported, Metico 5th Division, Mea Pachkan. And the 5 teams reporting in other way, look at Yakinagida Chucky Friday, Nahamon and Nahawar, Ching Chabit. And I'm still waiting. In a media fed Yamay yeah, again, can you again put your piling report game? The match report, I'm better to call reporter Maya about the Varese. You are getting a to the Kita Medokara. Teams are promoting your more as 4th division. The teams are major demoting Yoko maybe to the next division. And they paying as well. Ketimo Ketim Medonga Man. We do a 5th division league. Hello, team more reporting. Then a big talent football club, Coffee Galaxy. Seven brothers may have battle query. To the youngsters. The team of Chell. Maya Chegger. 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course ko manu kanu 6th division league ni da ero

Paramedical Games, I'm aware of what they do with radio. Paramedical Games, I'm reporting that to be the world, and Nightingale School of Nursing, in a do reporting in Okatirati. Nightingale World reporting in Okatirati, in a comprehensive school of nursing and midwifery, Paramegi, Bimberukunda, Tirati. Nonga Kara, who work this time around Kiriko for the International School Games, Tia Waranim, District Mele, I mean City Melera, very post primitive at Waranim Kunasha, to her by Red Happy 7 School in some other venues, Medilea, Metilera City Kunasha. Tentatively, you know, come when you're going to her a long college playground, and to don't post primary games, to Kunasha, your daughter, charge on any guinea tier for me. 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They are receiving kindness. They are receiving goals and there and there. They are not getting lost. Yes. We don't have to be blind. We don't have to be receiving kindness. Yes. So team number. 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

Secondary school, standard high school, I'm in DJ. I'm at King's High School. I'm at the Chabor Medicine. Of course, Chabor Barra Army Boarding School. I'm at the Seed SS. Moses Christian High School. I'm at Secondary School. Garama SS. I'm at Aiden College. I'm at Wakiso. Busia College. I'm at St. Kagwa Bushenyi High School. Bukedia Comprehensive and Development. Bukedia Comprehensive North. I'm at St. Mary's Boarding. 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me with you shall let you know about that dehi now edition as well give you life updates African Mete program kana tieno mene atina ni ready wolo bero kacho kire fofa big league kana we had six games 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Benin University playground on Sunday the goals are momato in either half a goal in either half wolo moya fasa video about Isaac Okelo and penalty amoya about Paul Onyo will inspire the later base 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We're missing that penalty. You know, me, you know, penalty with Black Spark.

0: now we see once again Mourinho hitting the crossbar from 40 yards. And I'm a new free kick by Mario Lucello for crossbar. That can happen a ball we are borrow. Now before this game, there will be a moment of silence. The moment of silence. May honor your community to watch. May honor the Kwang and Ramoloni. The Kwang devoted for me Black Spa. Only Joe. The city can make Everton Chabi to Carro. And I'm Everton, you might go to Menama Deck. Then they appear Monique where Nisa and Ali celebrating. Go to Menama Deck Everton Matcha. The poor may be to watch your Choroka Nasha. I'm going to catch a kid at Dahata. He saw rest in peace. And John Joe Ibom. And we can make Biggie. And of course, Chani, maximum points will end up a Black Spawa. You know, consolidate because they are grip at the summit of the standings, at the summit of the Premier League table. The points per beat your chel, you need your beer, you are beer again to hook on your Black Spawa. Now, Kong Yo Koshe, you just do the world better here. Play the normal one for Big League. You know, Black Spawa got team many percent of goals are here, comma chel, at the Tegoyo. You know, boys go to Chelly come note. You can relate to Bright Stars go to Chelly comma chel, Kataka Tego, young elephants goals are here, come note. Tugosazo kwenye karo Karunji, nilikuputum draw 0-0. 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On match day 28, bimundo duo kuchen, yeti nida bongwen. 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Match day 28, bimundo duo kuchen next weekend. Next weekend, kana mimi shall witness title deciding game. Alibi nguwe kwa chala bala champion. Kigezi homeboys, you know, hosting Black Spawa. Tunga kigezi homeboys gi the Almadina Stadium. Yes, give me hosting me Black Spawa. Shall wait and see how Black Spawa been using that chance. You know, tuwele kwa chala bala champion. You know, chala bala jwado, uwele kwa chala bala champion. Because so far, as it stands, in radio, as it stands, Black Spawa, they have nothing to worry. But you know, Chalabach, Black Spawa, pay ticket again, make me the worry, okay, Chani? Because Black Spawa, I can clearly confirm to any Black Spawa or the coaching for Fabi, Uganda Premier League. Because from the games that you don't count, that is three games to play. They have a very high advantage, and it's going to qualify for Chalabach. Either winners or even runners up. Because now, Chalabach, Black Spawa points per beach, you are chel. Mario Biro Kigazi Homeboys points per when we are borrowed. Mario Biro Kataka points per when we are when. And when they bring to Kazazaka points per when we are when. This will be the player Black Angels points per big when we are deck. We are good. I'm a bishop points per when or a bit of Kina boys points per deck. We are born when I bought young elephants points per deck. We are when we are from a bong and get points per deck. We are when a power never sent okay points per deck. We are deck. Far travel Egan United get points per deck. We are your far little bit of Wakiso Giants get points per deck. We are chill. Far deck a bit of Katda get points per deck. No, no, far and when a bit of Saltillo Bright Stars points per over bong when. Para bichi brukaro Karunji, the points per hour bichi alama paro bichi bruk Mbale Heroes. No one could find your relegating you come Mbale Heroes. No label pay what to gain di. No kadi lepa gain di to kure gam kato or di award lemegi poshi. No to gain manu kape. Na do lava come to Mbale Heroes. So it's that time to gain a Premier League. The big promote teams and when amo ya Premier League for big league. The option amachela na mangwen. Somebody kala minu rakati na Uganda Premier League monu jo ameti tiyo na machela na mangwen. 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yes you can go ask them on your radio. And some other examples may make headlines. So, Leno, Dana Chiel, Starboy, Mayo Gana, Mona Alan Okelo, Homogeno Pono Gold Sario. Take on your Matek team and my young Africans football club. Alan Okelo, Binumate, Brest. Take on your young Almego, Yokoshe. You will make Coastal Union goals a day, come not in the league and Conor Berti Champion. Okelo was a star of the day. Can you to go Sario to make even an assist? He scored twice and provided analysis for Chalabal young Africans. America cementing their place at the top of the log. Young Africans are on the journey. La parada de Tetas. Piginama Chelke Ken, the Lumeye Tanzania, Lobo Tanzania, Tanzania Super League, Piginama Chel, NBC, Tanzania Super League. 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I mean this summer January transfer better tieni. Alan Okello no wora kwa young Africa. Top scorer Melo Tanzania New Tanzania Super League ticket goals apart. This Alan Okello has left with only 4 goals. Oh, manga the top scorer kuna sha. Let's wait and see. Alan Okello be the top scorer kuna sha because on the other guy assists don't have better fella Alan Okello so far. My assist to Habisha Lokosha. 6 assists for Alan Okello. Alan Okello so far is having 6 goals and 6 assists. We have to be proud of him. Because we are in Laukan. We are playing with Laos. We are playing with better pelare. Alan Okello. The star boy. Nana Melo Uganda can is the star boy major water matek to Pilan province and so far anybody to Homer to a bear matek. Let's pick a short commercial break of your radio. Kadu chen be me yung yogina metye atiati lobulaya kucha. Jua pol chaku lobulaya and wati mekuna and so many things and so many talking points tin yimwa. Let's pick a short commercial break. Mabos lunch a community kill a show dihini chian bisha mintiario. So you pay your attention matek wing on beauty men dihini in Mabos lunch apache of your radio.
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4: La parada de tetas.

right point my tech and you ready to do chain we check me charge lo caro can we know ready so me boss launch me hit you rio the gal we my tech Patrick odora linya no tiku nasha na lawang jo Paul my 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fm can now, where could the copicum galawan canoe? Who end the jammer that you made all over the weekend? Now, Major Kochak is called Lang. Who are the title race? The Lieta Dope, title race, the Hodonga Liet Lietoro. Title race with the Liet Love Scotland. Pointy Hearts Football Club have been leading the Scottish Premier League Chakana Heduma Park. And so far,

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They have won 6 in a row.

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team Melens is if league one mail of France so deserve so at least 73 points. Look at the table mess Scottish Premiership in stable mess French League One. PSG na Machiel comme le pied de Quarry Yogi Rutu Kwashe. Machiel ke the points per Biru a deck. Lens na Mario ke the points per BCL we a Biru. Min Snigin, Chalabati on my PSG. Well, 6 points ahead. And there are 2 games left to play. The Dokuno and Noka Pelare. Let's wait and see. Nga, the Biru Kuna champion. Yoko to le pied de Quarry Deck, Pied de Quarry Deck. But team no my PSG to look at Pied de Quarry Yogi. Lens that to le pied de Quarry Yogi can. Going to next, let me see the matches Abino Beda Tier. Matches Abino Beda Tier, Tier, Tier. Then, no question. Matches Abino Beda Tier over the weekend. Now, match day 29, the Lumumi will be 2-hand, match day 29 of Saturday 4. The 29 in the 2 French League 1. Lens been to PSG. Chan Deka made a chawang when made the war. Lens been to PSG. Chawang when made the deciding. Cap PSG will be champion. Lens put on made a pirate pressure on PSG. Otherwise, PSG.

Nasha, then as well, Dihira Dahoy, press Mutu Kustrosberg, Jan Dek rather, on Maja to 9 of Saturday 4. Pointed to your Bilchor, because PSG not to continue Liverpool. Bilchor, the Lugo Koshe, because they were giving a charm, or you're begging a bear, met to Liverpool Champions League. Now, be no better bear, my tech, PSG. Of course, a war of Zeo Gornis, Golarie, Comachel. Lyon, Tego, Yokosha Monaco, Golachel, can come not? Not Lyon, LOSC, Tego, you go to Monaco. Only a goal. Chelle can come north. Warning Mets. Lorenzo go Mets goal and when he come north. Lyon take go to lose goal. To lose goal. Lyon goal are here. Come Chelle. Can you to lose? Take a red card. At Pogba and go Olympic. Lyon goal are here. Come Chelle. PSG go a breast goal. Chelle can come north. Marcel take go Lee half. Goal Chelle can die come north. Angers to go draw my Chelle take a Strasbourg football club. Look in a metier. French League One. Now, Dark of Spain, Level Spain. Level Spain. A standing free kick award of Barcelona won with Nogo or rivals Real Madrid. Wrestling recorded 29th La Liga title. Former La Liga Gintia Piero Bon win. 3 games remaining up to end up the season in Level Spain. Konasha. Then Marcus Rashford been putting the host ahead before Ferran Torres been know the other second goal. Is Callahan's of fake side. He will cruise the court of victory in El Clasico at the new camp warning. Only boss players in a charm are going to go lit up. They ran straight away. Once you can straight away, and how about coach Hans Flick? Those who want to warn me, King of Canning Hans Flick. I don't want your papere, coach, I won't much in the ambition. No Hans Flick and your papere. Of course, Paul Gay and War, I'm not going to put your papere quite up. Only ah, Copa Baba, quite like Babador, when your coach daughter, coach said there's no way the channel will kill a papa do go papa do chin. Let's go and win this title. So, and decide the many layers. Here the power of Neno Pony at least be traumatized. I wanted that charm at Papa Rota on it up and according to my American coach to Barcelona. Now, but so far.

For Barcelona, there are 7 titles behind Real Madrid after claiming Spanish top flight title in back-to-back season. They have gone on 11 game winning run in La Liga to the cost of the title. And so far, Madrid perong lo make chance because Madrid ka lo ali gini ko duchi but points are born when perong make team Barcelona because la nyigre points are par when the chance now Barcelona be the very imperious home for the Games are paria bore come wadi la para bore gino tuho coin fund of their own firm at the Spotify Camp Nou. Only on loan player Manchester United forward. For Binu Nuo, that very fair, perfect free kick. Binumati early free kick abem attack at the top right corner, and the goalkeeper couldn't reach that ball. Goalkeeper Sibat Courtois couldn't reach that ball. The team will make Real Madrid. For real, Chomeni, and I would have had a Chahakari Combedi, in the dome of Unia Racha Pelarcachikede, Enrico Valverde, man who was concussed that during that argument, promised the Unia War Tiate. Now, under pressure, Real Madrid manager Alvaro Belloa. From inspiring his side, can make go. Oh, his second goal that was denied by a fine save. No, yeah, but see about Courtois. Oh, what is this? What the signing Matheus of Spain, but will he stay at Barcelona? Because there remains doubt upon attack penalty kala kala over whether the Barcelona been taking up their options. Then we look at Rashford, little man United for a few many million points per over board again. Always don't been to Mokodusha at the end of the season. Now, Karamo Pena about his future, you know, you met Barcelona. Marcus Rashford after that game award, only I don't know. And Pena to Ale, Pebede Magician, Pebede Johan. If he was one, of course, no, you don't get him to Barcelona. And the Konikan, a better one with the Magician Zita. Of course, they would say, I would stay at Barcelona. But still, we will see. The football is unpredictable. The Union Peng Yong will be with him, but for now, enjoying again. Just enjoy it. Live in the moment. This is at the end of the season. See what is possible. Of course, this is, however, just another performance for the Catalan club. Suggesting he has a lot to give to Barcelona. I'm not having a lot of things to give him to Barcelona. I mean, he's freaking away.

fight come the feeling when we are beating two come in Barcelona. The fact is, if you have a Piran when they come up all those games, the credit of your Barcelona so far are not guaranteed metric and you call that option. No, we lack a share, but on long forward has certainly had a big impact in first campaign to team of Barcelona. Yes, he has been having a very big impact. Barcelona Kunasha and Barcelona have scored in all 35 of their league games this season, and Rashford has played a significant part in all those goals and no matter. Yeah. But we're going to go to the beach. We're going to go to the beach. Of course, we're going to go to the beach. Barcelona has no game in Barcelona for Mato Golo. The Barcelona to reduce points in La Liga. Again, Mato Golo is a douche. Over the 35 games again, two so far. And Barcelona, much for the better. Automatically, you know, we're talking in Europe to win the Conference League, either Conference League, Europa League, or even Champions League. Monu come next, the multi make come. You know, so far, world log in the goal, Telecom note, and they send me the position again. I'm a bishop to Nasha and no. So far, means the join, I'm a piping, I'm a bit of paramount of Macogay in terms of points. So come next season, they'll be playing in that top flyer league only in Europe. Come next season, ready most so far. As far as come to reconcile in love with Italy, so come on, and assess Fabregas, they'll have another chance, another milestone to reach come next season.

0: of course, back to the Premier League melebu England. Warn ye ne, Elliot Anderson, you know matu goal moneke nda kia pira boru ya boru. Elliot Anderson's level, Elliot Anderson's level. Wednesday, James Park from City for City grounds. Look at your current age. Eliminating lighting, just 2 minutes remain. Nottingham Forest. Mundo okay, Premier League for next season, and his main name was mission accomplished. Mission accomplished by Vitor Pereira. Let me look at my scene. That's the Mario. Happy Barnes and I've been. United that can appear a beer we are going to say about Jacob Ramsey and for Bino Coin, Caramel Elliot Anderson, one of the best midfielders in the Premier League of England. That can appear a border Bino Pono area, Mara Bam attacking when you pass a more about James McAtee and survive your course so far. So far, Nottingham Forest, you have survived. Window Premier Doc Tiati, the negation, Premier Doc. Championship Melo, so we have to give some to Tito Pereira because we're not you to attack my tech. Chalo Balakoy. Monumenti Murilo. Man, Nottingham Forest. That's another milestone. And out to look at Vito Pereira. Look at number one, you better hear. Goals are Yoiko Mario, look at him, Aston Villa, and of course Crystal Palace, want to draw me Ariario. Catch it, kid. And I want to 2-2 draw. Crystal Palace, they played a 2-2 draw. Let me your Crystal Palace, far against the Everton. But we Everton, Matek, we Everton missing your chance. Made a coach in. I want to bring in a Moloni. To Europe come next season. That chance was missed. We're missing that brilliant chance of our world. When you read them, you're missing that chance. So far, we did the world to her decade do in a draw. Till Nahachawa Chel, I mean, Chawa Pario can use the war. And I'm a lay hand to Trossard's late equalizer, late winner. We're moving called Arsenal step closer. We're going to just start toward the starting distance. The Premier League title of West Ham United deep in relegation trouble. After a dramatic finale, we were going to be at the London Olympic Stadium. Arsenal Gino be frustrated attack Matek by the struggling Hammers. I don't trust that they've been doing that here. I don't trust that they've been doing ball. We are dead. I don't pass the about Captain Martin Odegaard. Look at the ball up to the back of the net. Now, trust that they've been striking the woodwork twice. Yellow goal post, yellow Rio. Kaname was within seconds again in the first half. And they've been breaking the deadlock. Kaname, his shot was deflected in off. His shot was deflected in of Thomas Susek with 7 minutes left to play. We will be at the moment after a vital save. Talking about Arsenal goalkeeper David Raya. It was Mateus Fernandez who killed with a racha pelare. It will be David Raya who attack a petem. David Raya will save with a bam attack. Now that victory, you're putting Arsenal 5 points ahead of Manchester City, who have a game in hand. Arsenal so far, the points are big ahead of Manchester City, and they take a game in hand. Of course, West Ham going to get the equalizer. West Ham going to go in equalizer, because they're deep into the stoppage time. End of Callum Wilson strike, doing all across your yacht. Up for a fall on David Raya. If you going to tomorrow, Pablo Pereira de Jesus. Hello, Portugal. I'm going to go on my tech. I'm going to go on my tech. I'm going to David Raya. I'm going to catch a lengthy video assistant referee. Lengthy video assistant referee examination. Referee Chris Kavanagh. For the first time, we're going to call Arsenal, by the way. We're going to call to get no word of saving. So this VAR people sometimes we get a lot of hell. Now, VAR. Only Chris Kavanagh being here, you being here, you're coming. There was no fall. The match of fear was on the home supporters. You one attack a pelare, and this may yet go down as the most consequential VAR caller in the Premier history so far. As the ramifications at both ends of the table. Now, man, don't you all the joy to be unconfined to Arsenal Football Club. Not to West Ham. Contra the other could not be greater as they were in relegation places. 1 point behind Tottenham Hotspur. Ginti can attack a do pay time a chance. No team will meet West Ham United. Now, you know, you know, you know, you know, you know, you know, you know, you know, you have so many pandits among Loha Paul Matek. Pandits will Loha Paul Matek a pelare. Unless we, let's see, if I want to go, you know, I'm Wayne Rooney. new manager was not attack a pelare. Why run this time around? Becoming one of the supporters. I don't believe to attack a pelare from your team. Come from your team. Why run? Why run? I don't believe the show mere. The why run show a BBC Sports. Former England Manchester United striker Wayne Rooney Kony va did a really good job. He va to mugina bear mateka wona you asked to met him make where a goal no koshe. He va did a very good job met him made this allow me call that goal and I want him my waste time let no matucha. Kony it was a clear fault. You know man on the Wayne Rooney show woro. Kony you are going to obviously get a lot of people. Kony many time money should have been finished. The goal should stand because it is very controversial woro. Probably all Manchester clubs Manchester United get the Man City fans to get the staff, the fans that were going to stay it should have stood. Of course, you are going to get all the Tottenham Hotspur fans. Tottenham Hotspur do shoot. If you went on a most pass, come on a most pass, going to win that goal, it would have been cancelled. And of course, I'm a fan. I worry you go better, you're my tech up. Chris Carr, I mean, Ryan Rooney, when it was a clear fall. It was a clear fall, and I think you can clearly see the ham crosses his face. Pablo, face, and David Ryan. Of course, it is supposed to be a fall. Now, some of the opponents that will have pulled my tech. You know, former Premier League assistant referee Darren Khan. I don't think anyone would want to trade places with that in England. American would want to be sitting in that chair. And of course, he stepped up to the late. I mean, stepping up to the plate. And of course, making that right decision, maybe a key at least. This camera being A1. Former Newcastle goalkeeper Shea given on the match. The thing is getting great. It's getting greater and greater and greater on me. And of course, Ginokoni Arsenal Football Club this season. Remember, your goalkeepers are polar, but your defenders are polar. And of course, they are getting blocked off. And the goal I'm going to be standing. I'm going to be standing. Why was it yesterday? I'm going to be standing. Given. And here, I'm going to be standing. Because that's not a challenge. I'm going to be standing. I'm going to be standing. And of course, Arsenal so far, they just need 2 wins. The wins are real again. Yeah. You get to climate Burnley Football Club, only Emirates Stadium. Me to climate Burnley Emirates Stadium. You come to Kihum in the park. That's a must-win game. Go get to climate Crystal Palace. Crystal Palace. You can take the buyout clause. Come a Berichi Eze. In charge of the will ability as a binukone kawane as a connected to cover as a coin want to recover it up. You don't pause a party team Ugando. You don't pause a party Borukan. So as a coin you met a recover it up. You don't pause a pub in work straight away about Crystal Palace. Now paint the Beretiani. Can I take the Himachani? Crystal Palace to clear Manchester City. Only Premier League below England. Crystal Palace to clear Manchester City and then. I'm to clear Crystal Palace with a company. You have a minute pound a party. Water. And of course, imagine that last day, Christopher Palace will be Arsenal. Penge yiki demana binu bedo kacheke. 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So meeting tinti Weston guest house. 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Na meti bere chwa asane wot kuna sa meeting ambi bere tie Weston guest house. Kota manu eno. Now we kono. Weston minute so far, according to data, my year about uptime, meaning only super computer in here. Then we waste them only a 12% chance of survival. I said, a part of the Premier League of England. The Tottenham Hotspur, the only team they are now, they can now catch. So we need the Hammers is chanting. In Tottenham Hotspur, you're going to be relegating Yoko. Of course, one confirm your company, Wolves, the band, you're relegating Yoko. So you know, one in Nottingham Forest, you know that would draw. So far, Nottingham Forest can lead United. Gindo to confirm the game part of chain relegation. Young men. Nottingham Forest can lead next season. They will play in the Premier League, Jumelo England. Now, so far, Tottenham Hotspur they have a game in hand. Tottenham Hotspur they have the chance to work for 4 points clear. It's 2 games to go. Can't even make go at Leeds United in Tunga Tottenham Hotspur game. Tottenham Hotspur Leeds United in the morning game week 36 in the Premier League, Jumelo England. So, how long in money top? would go 4 points clear ahead of West Ham United. Between Teenage and when Medivore Teenage on King. The Spirit Sanders is going to be very tough. The things are not in our hands so far, but we have to fight for it. And the Inubu keeping fighting for that result. So let's see the result. I mean, West Ham, you know, Tia Mito, you know, surviving, you know, question. West Ham, you know, Newcastle, you imagine it, you know, Chabin, the Paria Beer, but it's Chabin, the Paria Beer. For any Premier League of England, I'm pretty sure you're not going to be all the games been played on a Sunday or on a Monday or on a midweek. So, Premier League of England, Premier League of America, it's ambitious. The ambition will be when they catch the FA Cup final between Manchester City and Chelsea Football Club at the Wembley Stadium. Now, Newcastle been to put in my West Ham, the match in your way. Newcastle game, the Parabed and West Ham to claim a lease last day. On the most part, they have a game to play in the Chow and when made the war from Leeds United, then went to get him like Chelsea. Away in the power bomb when Mono Dada Hoy, Kyo Kenneth, and to bring Everton away on the last day. Of course, West Ham could feasibly be relegated next Sunday. The Chapel of West Ham, you're only relegating Yoko. It's a week to go, maybe Premier League to Muka came out. But Mono Team Ere, that on the most pass to go to Leeds on Monday, and the Hammers still losing Yoko next weekend against Newcastle. So Mono Gina Metia, no. Leeds United. We don't know how to West Ham United. So West Ham, they can attack. They have to fight hard. The dilemma will do any job. Celebrating don't attack a lot. The most pass. Not the hot dog Arsenal, by the way. I don't know. Really, we celebrating in attack a pay time. Gini yam dagwa so yeta woro gini wa so no konyo gi. Dang yigi yom attack a pele mut pito na most pass. Football club. Ana Roberto deserve taking a kind of bear a pele the chance. They have just to beat Leeds United. They make it safe the chance. Mune pimile mele of England. Let's pick a short commercial break. Go chen. Gamo the I'm going to react to my yaborikum ginamotime over the weekend on your radio.
1: Ideal guest up. A man who killed Kucha Pachon, a joke and a cow found a way, Yaman. We give me the wheel, quite drunk patch of him, ideal guest up. Kara, rooms this up container, Puki Ode, a yigi chila tie, will a yota cow coming in the tea. Iwao Nino, Mera Guanya, Penino European Nino. Kaya Dika man, Chai Kumi, Wi-Fi, no jackup internet, a chimney computer, no no lemme. Uti GSTV and Eurofilms are Papa to the long. Conference on a chill page on the chocolate papa. Bar, pool table, the matter papa. 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A bitch a bitch a la bitch. And when are you not? Ideal guest house. Tico my deal.
0: Right, boy, we check. Look at now, you don't need a world to Premier League of England. Last time I go, you got on a most pass of West Ham, keeping a clean sheet. You might even David Raya so far, but the Premier League best goalkeeper. David Raya, but the winner called the Premier League Golden Glove this season. And the golden of the Kosha, keep clean sheet a par, you borrow. Every weekend, Okaro Jongi, left is two games to play for Arsenal, and David Raya will keep increasing the power of your borrow. And so far, I want to make a statement. You are a little Declan Rice, you are a playoff. Akaja ngi yangi ya, David Raya bro. Tu hama mo saving aso nukpika lacha pelare. So sabal ndua na uwo. 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Everton Football Club, they are in need of John Stones. They are boosting their defense next season. Hello?
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0: Good. 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the metal game for the past season, they have not been successful. 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And manu koni amadi yale pemino yat wale. First today, choha kide tying down. English midfielder Lewis Miley, for Peter Bory, Peter Ward on weekend to another long term contract. Madu do koni gento tigini midfiel matema sign ako Brazil midfielder Yao Gomez. I have been my words. End of minute chologi ako more than 40 million euros. This at 4 million pounds for a 25-year-old midfielder. Metu pito na meme tu hopi timil me was football club hello
3: itino iu
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1: 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Take a putting a more appear a bit. No put over a quadramanotia yot, eto, chick, dong, a microbo command note, Jim. Tia my chimney, a killer, your magazine, and Tia Maggie. A menotia catch a late com, Maggie, Tia me cono qua, quam, dog and a chelem, Tia me woman catch a kidem, Nedo, a menotia, or did a retake, obey.

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11: 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But first, let's take a look at the headlines. The government of Uganda has launched a review of contracts awarded under the Greater Kampala Metropolitan Area Urban Development Program, following reports of persistent delays in the multi-billion shilling infrastructure project. The government says it will allocate funds in the next financial year to support the Commission of Inquiry, tasked with resolving the long-standing Apar land dispute. This and more now in the news. My name is Sarah Achiwachak. Thank you for joining us. The government of Uganda has launched a review of contracts awarded under the Greater Kampala Metropolitan Area Urban Development Program, following reports of persistent delays in the multi-billion shilling infrastructure project. State Minister for Kampala Metropolitan Affairs, Mr. Kabuye, confirmed that while several local and international contractors State Minister for Kampala Metropolitan Affairs, Mr. Kabuye, confirmed that while several local and international contractors have delivered work on time and to the required standard, others have consistently failed to meet agreed timelines. Speaking to reporters yesterday, Kabuye warned that underperforming contractors face possible sanctions, including contract reviews, as the government moves to ensure strict adherence to project implementation schedules. The review is part of broader efforts to accelerate urban development in the Greater Kampala Metropolitan Area and safeguard public investment in critical infrastructure. The government says it will allocate funds in the next financial year to support the Commission of Inquiry, tasked with resolving the long-standing Apar land conflict. State Minister for Northern Uganda Rehabilitation, Dr. Kenneth Omona, says the Commission's work has been delayed due to lack of funding. The inquiry, established by President Yoweri Kaguta Museveni, is investigating the root causes of violence in the disputed area and recommending a lasting solution. Speaking to residents of Andara village in Amuru district over the weekend, Dr. Mona emphasized the government's commitment to ending the conflict, which has claimed lives, displaced families, and destroyed property over the years. The five-member commission chaired by former Chief Justice Bart Katurebe aims to restore peace and security so residents can resume normal life and productive activities. Dr. Mona urged communities to shun violence and focus on agriculture to improve food security and household incomes. The Apar land dispute, covering about 42 square kilometers along the eastern bank of the River Nile, has for years fueled clashes between the Acholi and Madi communities. The conflict has claimed at least 40 lives, led to property destruction and forced the closure of schools and health facilities. The contested land is also claimed by the National Forestry Authority and the Uganda Wildlife Authority, complicating efforts to resolve the conflict. Local residents, including 85-year-old David Onek Atunya, suggest granting APAR dispute status as a potential solution. Despite previous intervention, including parliamentary inquiries and mediation committees, violence has persisted, highlighting the urgent need for the Commission's work to bring lasting peace to the area. You're tuning in to the news broadcasting on 92.9 Radio Apache FM, located on Plot 12, Biashara Street, opposite Apache Bomber Ground, here in the heart of Apache Municipality. Security agencies have intensified patrols across the Kampala metropolitan area ahead of President Yoweri Museveni's swearing-in ceremony scheduled for Tuesday at Kololo's ceremonial grounds. Joint teams of police and military personnel were seen conducting overnight patrols in several parts of the city, with authorities saying the move is aimed at ensuring peace and preventing any security threats during the inauguration. Police spokesperson Rusoke Chituma says heavy deployment has been carried out across Kampala and along key routes leading to Kololo. He urged the public to remain law-abiding and cooperate with security personnel during the celebrations. Authorities have also announced temporary traffic restrictions and diversions affecting roads leading from Entebbe International Airport, the Northern Bypass, Yusuf Lule Road, and areas surrounding Kololo ceremonial grounds. Motorists have been advised to follow traffic guidelines and avoid reckless driving, especially during the public holiday. The swearing-in ceremony will mark President Yoweri Kaguta Museveni's seventh elective term after he was declared winner of the 2026 presidential election by the Electoral Commission. And now in a foreign scene, tensions in the Middle East are rising after United States President Donald Trump labeled Iran's response to Washington's latest peace proposal as totally unacceptable. Iran had earlier warned it would retaliate against any new U.S. strike and oppose foreign warships entering the strategic strait of Hormuz in response, and Trump took to Truth social media, rejecting Tehran's counter-proposal without offering further details. The standoff sent oil prices sharply higher in early Asian trading. And now to wrap up the newscast this afternoon, let's take a look at what made the headlines. The government has launched a review of contracts awarded under the Greater Kampala Metropolitan Area Urban Development Program following reports of persistent delays in the multi-billion shilling infrastructure project. Government of Uganda says it will allocate funds in the next financial year to support the Commission of Inquiry tasked with resolving the long-standing Apar land conflict. And tensions in the Middle East are rising after United States President Donald Trump labeled

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By another of your boat, no bachelor, and then your quayo. Yangro Mugi Pacaman, when I bring to change our power, we are real. Mayo Tiano, he made the radio, call you made the old request lunch hour. Bring to which end, Nia, Berujiko, Bacama, Lara Concreno, P. Dichemi.

0: There is a very nice song that I bought, Stars at Dawn, Paul Stanley, Yakinagi, Rihanna, Akon, Adam, no, and Adam, Karachel Kerewela, Paul, Tech Trap, Jacobo, Mano, Home Melody. And that you heard a care on Pierre Degno, no young chawa beer made the change program better the lunch hour request show. Yeah, we find me or one of the Pinu Ali Pierre, Pierre Mago, Pierre Dang Texal, Quen and Idang, a cut a yaka can and a win ready. And that when you can a check, Machato, where I do with Chenna Gamuchima, my body, Kai Penu, where I cut to cook all your. Yeah, can enemy. Stay hooked. Don't touch your dial. If you touch your dial, you missed a lot of hits here on Nari 2.9 Apache FM. 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
3: 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Samosa Enterprises, Tia Chato come plastic quone duchu, Chani serving this SP, group a chana for a tour, Kerijama meet a pipachigi, a candidate to Chato Chani, Keri copy glasses, Unu Lobo Lobo, Flash Magwoko Chai, Jammy Meta Yupatis, Chalunyum, Birthday, Radio FM, Paj Maj Medo Kerimema car, Utiker mattresses, Taki Inja Jario, Ituni 6x6, suits, jacket, jumpers, tarpaulin sizes duchu, Wenkere Mola. 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
2: No one better than we do.
3: 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So proud. Every scar I got to show.
4: Fine.
3: Thing that made me grow. 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
4: On 0392840844 is the number you can easily call in and you request for the song.

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2: Andrew Mali.
1: Yes, Andrew. Songs we say. A little tiening.
2: Amire kwanye bore ekon.
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2: Men? Too late to apologize.
1: Too late to apologize.
2: Okay.
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1: Emmanuel Maliwa.
0: Yes, Emmanuel.
1: Nyagong too much mare ya bo coconut root.
0: Mene?
1: Too much.
0: Too much.
1: Yeah.
0: All right. Hello?
2: An empty house.
0: Hello.
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0: 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Don't think of touching your dial. Stay hooked. I'll give you the best of your programming this very afternoon here on 92.9. Apaj Fama. 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

0: 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That's when I will quit here for another programming awin radio. I'm very glad to have you on this program today, and I will summarize, just simple. I will just summarize, and I quit here for Reverend Jacob Bakamolara. Yeah, yeah, yeah, yeah. The program, Weraboro, Chawaboro, Win Fama, Weraboro, Chawaboro, Kinini, Reverend Binupogi, Kome, Win Radio. Come on, your deck, Taya, where you are. Come down, Mako Kwangelo. Hello?
1: Yes, Mr. Dickens.
0: How
1: are you? How are you? I got out of fantastic, my day.
0: Boy, yeah.
1: I'm in a kebab.
0: A boy, a day.
1: I'm a little injury in India. I know you when you fight a lot.
0: I'm working, Jenny or Landry.
1: I'm working, and I put a yard all grown and now I work my champion.
0: All right.
1: A man named Amir Nemia Muerto Chado Riredo.
0: Okay, we go, Reverend Binugo.
1: Apoy
0: Mate. Apoy Mate. Last caller. Hello? Hello? Wow. You know who you are. Hello?
2: Hello?
0: Hmm.
2: Again, Jenny.
0: What's your name?
2: Hello, Julian Mutunda.
0: Mutunda, Jenny.
2: Mutunda, Jenny.
0: Apoy, you better check your radio.
2: No, Apoy, program.
0: Better take.
2: What's your name?
0: Lunch, you don't, your name? Wow, I know. 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

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Tick Division. Apaj Municipality. Pikwano Certificate in Early Childhood Education. 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Weku gami. 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

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I will be trying my best today Berukiri Dichengi And mi ngeo dore winyo were a bejo tutuali dakika me binu bine nyim a winyo enema yae bot Gail kare chel kide fik fameka kumini choice then winyo Maria Varoita then Sensa you are the one I love official song a very good song on radio a chola mot boria po yudang dugu chen from your lunch yudang yume the request lunch a yekan on radio chawa pa harina yobir my destination I will be quitting then we're reaching Patrick Olsen kide yubara

0: Let me say hi to you and you also say hi to me. 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
1: Ako wa yudabino.
0: Yo. Hello.
2: Hello.
0: Ah.
2: Hello.
0: Yes.
2: Hey, Kenny.
0: What's your bear?
2: You know, Karema welding, Michael on welding, and my daughter from the station.
0: Ti kwenye ni?
2: Ati kwenye gira mod kan.
0: Pintown kan.
2: I don't kan ti jamu kit.
0: Eh, jamu kit.
2: Yeah.
0: Ka welding amo luni ya?
2: Kington.
0: Kington.
2: Yes.
0: Kington welding.
2: And
0: no, I'm kid. Before we knew, I chuck Bobby the chuck ready me.
2: I know for you, mate.
0: Out of there. That is it. One of the business guy in town. Chat wheel. Hello.
2: Yes, hello.
0: Mm.
2: Yes, Papa.
0: Yes, please.
2: Getting on, Mr. Bacon.
0: Dear Bear.
2: Can I do any of
0: that? At your tomorrow.
2: Why I take the time?
0: Why then?
2: At a weekend, a lot of car meaning and how much.
0: Mm.
2: Karaber mo.
0: Full.
2: Ekata wara bera bera ena kubini.
0: Hmm.
2: Full bina ne programa.
0: Poye dan.
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3: Hmm. Mana alan me kwania.
0: Alan kwania di niyo.
3: Kima be.
0: O winye waba.
3: Yeah.
0: Yeah.
3: Yeah.
0: Worry. Last call, hello. Hello.
3: Hey, man, Oscar.
0: Oscar, make one. Ami.
3: Ami, dam.
0: Oh, when you meet them, did you?
3: Ami, dam, my bear.
0: Hmm.
3: Man,
0: okay.
3: Yeah.
0: Oh, you better check radio. Take this, then, or do we change? Or come on, radio.
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0: 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Omega Rogers Warren, I'm not a beer aboard a beach. 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

0: Let's take a break on radio after the short commercial break. Look, chain me day, kidu, a board, chow, board, and see you in your daka chel. Chal dang message, nama note, dek bonario, a board and went note, a board and went before where a board, chow, board, tomb, a look chain. Academy, your quantum messages are meggy, kidu, but Germany, chow, board, kill radio. 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
0: A very good afternoon to Doro Alex Watasa Tiangaye. 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

0: one message is a German American Angela John Black Radio Dakia Perbicho Beach Yung Chawa Boro. Team messages chicken I presenter I'm Julia Dengayike. Could you please play for me my love by Eddie Wheezy? Send out to Sister Eunice and beloved Bonnie. Thank you so much. I'll be playing for you. Song I hear about Eddie Wheezy calling my love Eddie Wheezy. I'll be doing it for you. No one yet here. I've been going where in a menu pay, you know, from an IE. Hello, Bakama. Could you please play for me a song by Real Kid? Say Vive Controller. Send out to all the students of Apache Technical School. Vive Controller. Yai bot Real Kids Official. 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Can I do chin? Get a chimmy. Number may need to go, you know. Could you please play for me My Baby by Big Mosh? My Big Mosh. 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But Big Mosh. 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Big Moss, no, Kokan, a bit too kiba. 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How are you? I am good. I'm Obi Benadanga. 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Nayin, what did you pay? You wear a tech kit in a yarn? 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Mandan is me young. I hear me a kong and a me yai boat egwe camera. Ayada, I'll be doing it for you. Mande kubonin. Some text you're missing. I don't know. Kopea my baby. Some text missing again. Na morogi kipira bichu e cheli tia o lame wewe. Baka my man Henry Loricheng Tukakong Make Me Happy by Jason Derulo. Chalbot Jomagi Elwe Elwe Juventino Apele Omoa Joel Kiridong Gureti Merem Apio Alex Barudong Emma Bedi Boni Karachel Kida Bon Solomon Mea Diegi Ken Karachel Kidi King Solomon Tiatama Molotar Judy Zibuye Apo your man Henry Loricheng. Henry Baka my man Joshua Mea Pala for your program ba mitumoto madama Ononi Oliver Bardek Tukigiana me komuni Tukigiwere ya bot Vairota Poyo bitukigiwere ya bot Vairota. Hello baka ma play for me My love by Eddie Wheezy. Send it to my OBs and OGs of St. Albert Technical School and Mom Teddy. I am Cinderella Jal. Thank you so much Cinderella. Baka ma moto Joe Magi Geoffrey Omara Puny Malik Oko Nelson Adur Francis Olido Karachel Kidi Walter Odon Tukigi Deso Deso by Salamuana to Babias Olido Koma Ketch and Nyai Salamuana Deso Deso Osein Binu 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Agulu. Could you please play for me my love Eddie Wheezy? I will be doing it for you. Eddie Wheezy don't tear line mana polome apoy miakongwera mekovonim. Put me gochi, me aware of my company camera. Hi, you please play for me Bonas Anekapiri by Lane Square. Send it out to Vin Vincent, Obi Bernard, Bro Emma, and Big Eno. Big Eno, long time, and thank you being part of the show. Hi, congratulations, I'm humble as a kohoro. Please just send number 6 to my friend Mercy. Yubu, Jock, and Ambrose, thank you so much being part of the show. Ham Ivan, Ayumi, Kwanymena Kumbuni, Nzena, Kiriza, Spice, Diana, Varota, actually you bought baby na for you. Make sure you bought baby ni. Okay. And then Mantia Kuboni, Man Isaac Mekwania, Mia Wooza by B2C Afoyo. I adore. Hello, presenter. Thanks for the perfect show. Could you please play for me Ronaldinho by Big Mosh? I wanted to convey it out to the following people: Andrew Alori Cheng, manager Don William, within town, bro Bonnie Abedi, Aaron Loro, Eno Babu from Lira. Not forgetting all the people who are listening to this program. I'm Emma Abedi. Thank you. Thank you, Emma. Ole baka maman Douglas Ogoro tukawera John Black akoni Angela wera Angela ai baka ma am Emma from Aliech. Please drop for me Baby Don't Cry by Eminem featuring Central C. Forward it out to all the students of Legacy College. Thank you so much, Legacy College. Hi and hello from your great friend Man Henry. Okay, I think that's some few messages. Hello, I'm Micha from Agoga. Lori Cheng, play for me tonight by Rema Namakula. Send out to Rachel Ivan, Ivan of Apele, and not forgetting Orok Raphael and Okabo, Okabo Bito, Okabo Bilito. Get me a bit Bilito then. Thank you so much. Hello, the same message. Hi, could you please play for me channel from Taylor? Send out to all the listener. Thanks. I'm Maliam from Wang. Thank you, Maliam. I'll be doing it for you. Hello, Bakama, long time. I'm Koyeng Emma Jr. from Mabulu Mogo. Could you please play for me Double by Kiss Daniel? Send out to bro Paul Loch, Emma Bedi, Deno Abedi, Jimmy Pelere, Yat Isaac. And lastly, to all the players of Abulu Mogo Rising Stars. It's great. Hope they're listening. Man Joshua Atiakwayi, Atiakwanya Pachkan, Miakong for you, Eddie Weezy. Ah, you know. Mano Don Gwara, Miawer, Lil Square, Koboni Onyeng. Okay. Hi, Jacobson, song number 4 to my OG, Deborah, Priscilla, Jillian, Rita, Juliet, Olea. Juliet Leon and all of them from Amocha SDA Senior Secondary School. Beacons Apache FM, Abraham Zadok, My Mom Mary, Ronald Angich, Ronald Wang, Mangole Wang, lastly to Cosmas Aloriching, I'm Vicky Duffin Achandia. Thank you so much, Vicky Duffin, being part of the show. Hello, presenter, thanks for the show. Could you please play for me Choice by Eddie Kenzo? And Gay Will, send it out to Crespa and all the students of Enormo SS, not forgetting Peter. I'm Joshua. Thank you so much, Joshua. Hello, presenter. Thanks for the show. Send song number 5 to Priska and Christine, not forgetting Maureen. I'm Amos Okwir from Ayago. Thank you so much, Amos. Hey, presenter, I'm Juliet Ngayiki. Think those are messages. I don't know to Lukane. Meno can talk to you, Billy Chen. Hi, presenter, could you please play for me Koingole Polite Moscow? Send out to my sister called Rebecca and Jock Victor from Kwania. I am Eliza from Agulu. Thank you so much, Eliza. Wow, dakika tia deck, you may chat about one on radio. Do we change the messages? So can I make a mute you down radio? Let me do this. One month, do we change?
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And then in the par we are deck chako kongo members me parliament chake on radio. So get ready, member me parliamenti binu kuange kachi utiko gini kuange jo binu chako yera yera jamero dora dora chokarekele lobe. 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

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The painful journey reached another turning point when Lady Justice Sarah Virunji Kalibala sentenced Kenneth Opio Mwahapirwa Beach Kenneth Opio to 25 years imprisonment for murder and 20 years for cleanup with intents to murder. 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
1: 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But as the sentence was read out, Nunimano courtroom obino don't get it one man kumu ingina me leo timo no right. One person missing in court was Elizabeth mother Moloni Dilis Adero. Man Berry Kwania district Adero could not afford transport to attend the sentencing hearing in Lira. Dang Moloni Dilis Adero me opio kwala tenerete dang neko onion. Yet even from afar, the outcome brings upon painful memories. She has cried since the day Elizabeth disappeared. I am not impressed with the sentence. Man, there let us there the young chino come in. They very impressed with it. Me no time when you twelve OPA but pick one man. OPA all along knew what he did, but he kept denying everything in court. He said he never even reached timber yard. Never saw the child yet. He kidnapped my daughter. Manu Adero. The case took long and met me a geeky. And at the end, he was given a mere 25 years instead of the death sentence. And I saw a pure photo in TikTok. He's signing and looking healthy. Yet for me, I have become a useless person. I am so depressed while he is being kept well. You pure tia nena bear a man. Buj dolok ikuchuti yem. 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Chuitorome and Nora Nora. Another child who had been with Elizabeth managed to escape and later become crucial witness in the case. Atina Chelnu de Urkiratina Titida Meo Peo Kwalin. 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So, tuendo beretiye. When the hearing began, mano idu ma biro inu piro ariyo muhari piro bich. Kenneth Opio pleaded not guilty to both charges. The prosecution led by State Anthony Obonyo Jabour, assembled six witnesses. Mano may reconstruct the child's final moment and link Opio to the killing. Among them were Elizabeth's mother, Dilis Adero, relative Rita Kelo, Dina Ajok, Rachel Kiri Evelina Muge, Detective Assistant Inspector of Police Tommy Opio, and co-accused Isaac Okelo. Okelo had earlier pleaded guilty and was sentenced 15 years imprisonment before turning state witness. Court had that Opio handed the child to Kelo while falsely claiming she was his daughter, a lie the court assessor later described as proof of mano deliberate deceptions. Timaraj me lao wadi lao da kwa latin lao wadi kadang te tawoni neko ya gi ki mera ka te record the doctor pian. That is what happened. It's a very painful story. Mwahario iwe kai po ya tena mbinu quality by yard way back in 2000. That was in 2022. Mahari Epiro Rio and Ari Epiro Beach. Jose Chaku do winya dot neokatikom. Ikom opion yen. That was in 2021. Bemang wen in the boro. 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

0: 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Yeah, okay, you can. And really, you did all right.
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0: text. Well,
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1: I'm fine, I'm fine. 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
0: 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Am I my baby?
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0: 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Hey, ina be. 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
3: Eh, Tatama. You can't walk up there, sir.
0: Na four, Mar.
3: Eh, Mar, what's the latest that you will get?
0: Oh, in your Mulakere, Buya.
3: You look at Yadu, we can do a look up there, a little gummy one of the man who don't call up the heat.
0: No, what a way, okay.
3: Eh, one of the poor Hoshi and the Hoshi made it that direction.
0: Eh,
3: ah, yeah, yeah.
0: Aye, you still new in town, pretty well return can worry ideal guest house ping time mogo can na metro galloway ye kaburu pore tipiri conference hall na chela me kaini buru yo dikuchon kaini choi 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
0: Apo iba?
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0: There.
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0: Hmm. Okay, sorry.
3: Hello. 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
0: I had a yellow pen.
3: Oh, sir.
0: Huh?
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0: I am me.
3: 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Yeah.

Yeah, I love for you. 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
0: Hmm.
1: I'm going to change that. You can't marry well, let the end. Couldn't go where come, man, that dog, get them out. You need where you are, then. 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
1: 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I'm going to go. I don't know, I'm going to get it all.
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2: Where David Lutel, Ekatema, and Hawera Beneman, kindly Ben and Yakina Kino, where we all need in the better following. In looking a better trial and cool message. 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
0: woman.
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0: go. 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
0: Okay. 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